0: crazy, you know?
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1: Damn. Yo, how you doing? You alright?
2: What do you want?
1: Can I speak to you for a second?
2: I'm in a rush.
1: Yo, I want to chit-chat with you. Can I come down? Let me talk. Let me come in.
2: Okay, hurry.
1: One second.
2: How?
1: 1 second.
3: You look more pretty than upstairs.
2: Thank you.
1: Yo.
2: I'm on my way though.
1: Where are you going?
2: I'm just going to see my friends.
1: Can I come with you?
2: No, thank you.
1: Number maybe?
2: No, I'm good.
1: Is it?
2: Yeah, I'm good.
1: Let me come with you.
2: No, I'm good, thank you.
1: I can walk?
2: No.
1: No, it's fine.
2: I'm good.
1: I mean, I'm here.
2: I'm good.
1: Are you sure?
2: I'm good.
1: I mean, I'm here.
4: Asikalaka age manje sambe kanje. 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
1: It's 30 minutes past the hour, 11 a.m., and I am Wime Kolunda, bringing you the latest headlines across Africa and beyond. IFP councillor in Rand West City municipality murdered. DR Congo steps up Ebola response as cases rise and EU aid arrives. World Health Organization head says Ebola outbreak can be stopped as he arrives in DR Congo. That's it for your news headlines at this hour. Stay tuned for more news updates at the top of the hour. Ntokozo Mahlangu coming up with sports updates.
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2: Hugo Broos clarifies Brendan Petersen's omission from the World Cup squad. Kaizer Chiefs win the race for free agent Thabo Mloisane, and Bafana Bafana are a perfect home send-off against Nicaragua. In rugby, Captain Zintle Mpupa aiming to go from strength to strength in Spain. Good morning to you. I am Ntokozo Mahlangu with your sports news. Bafana Bafana head coach Hugo Broos has explained that not having spent enough time leading to a lack of integration was one of the biggest decisions that led to him dropping goalkeeper Brendan Petersen from the 2026 FIFA World Cup bound squad. There's been a strong reaction on social media platforms after Petersen, who hasn't been part of Bafana's squad in a very long time, was dropped from the squad. As one of the outstanding goalkeepers this season with just 15 clean sheets, there was an expectation that he would make the team, but Broos had criterion that he followed. Kaizer Chiefs secured the signing of defender Thabo Mloisane as a free agent. The public broadcaster was the first to report in July last year that the centre-back would be entering his final season at Stellenbosch FC during the 2025-2026 campaign, and his exit was finally confirmed on Wednesday. Bafana Bafana head into the friendly with high spirits after securing qualifications for the 2026 FIFA World Cup, which is their first appearance on the global stage since 2010, and they will be eager to keep home fans happy with a strong performance. However, South Africa are currently winless in their last three matches and will be desperate to end that streak with a convincing victory over Nicaragua, before heading to North America for another friendly against Jamaica. You can catch the game tonight at 6 p.m. Central African time. And the Springboks women's seven, Zintle Mpupa, will lead the team out of a real expectation that they can deliver positive results and improve their log standings in the HSBC Championship this weekend. The Bok women are currently 12th out of the 12 teams on the log following a disappointing performance in the World Cup Championship opener in Hong Kong, but Mpupa is adamant that a better performance is on the cards. Ntokozo Mahlangu, One Africa Sports.
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3: Welcome back. I'm not even giving Godfrey a minute to rest. No way. If you thought you want to rest and you want to sleep in here, you're not going to do that. Godfrey, over to you. Is humanity becoming more selfish or more caring?
4: I think if you can look at it, right, the way we live our lives.
3: Yeah.
4: Are people paying attention to us?
3: Yeah, are they?
4: They're not, you know. The only time when someone shows interest in who you are is pretty much rare. But I think I can directly attribute it to our relentless pursuit of our daily grind.
3: Yeah.
4: You know, pursuit of the day of grinding, especially in this modern life, you know, where productivity is actually valued more than pressure.

0: peasants.
1: Yeah.
0: We're living in a capitalist society. We are in the hustle and bustle. Just look at Joburg. You know, everyone is going to work. Everyone is doing what they're doing.
1: Yeah.
0: And also echoing what
1: Ntokozo
0: was saying. Mm. Actually, you cannot trust people.
1: You can't. You
0: know? So everything is just more than meets the eye.
1: Mm.
0: And to contrary to popular belief, people are actually kinder. People are kinder, right? Here in SA. Mm. If you find people that are well-traveled, they will tell you. And I like how our topics also tie in. When you were talking about Trevor Noah, while he was doing stand-up in his comic sessions, he was South Africa is the only country. When someone falls, everyone is going to go like, ish. And in other parts of the world, they're going to be moving up about their daily lives.
1: Yes.
0: Do you know what I mean? We are more kinder.
1: There is a level
0: of Ubuntu, but we are entrenched in this capitalist system where we have to go on and on. We actually do not have time to sit back and reflect.
1: Mm.
0: And to be quite frank with you, I do not blame people who do not have the innate ability to do that. Because we are prompted to go.
1: Yeah.
0: Because at the end of the day, we have to leave and sustain ourselves in this system.
1: Mm.
0: Yeah.
1: Thank you so much, Godfrey. Thank you so much. Wow, guys, this is deep. I told you that Godfrey is going to come with... You know, he's so good in explaining things and making things in a better way. You know, he got a good structure, you know, of just everything. So, the question still stands. Is humanity becoming more selfish or more caring? And if you have any opinion about this, don't forget to WhatsApp us on 0789349311. So let me answer this in a general way, right? It's humanity becoming more selfish or more caring? I'd say humanity today shows both selfishness and caring in different ways. Some people believe society is becoming more selfish because many individuals focus mainly on their own success, wealth, social status. You know, problems such as crime, corruption, bullying, and lack of concern for others can make it seem that people care less about the needs and feelings of others. Social media and competition is modern life may also encourage people to think more about themselves than about helping their communities. And on other hand, there is also strong evidence that humanity is becoming more caring around the world. Many people support charities. They help during disasters. They speak out against injustice, you know, and raise awareness about issues such as poverty, mental health, and environment. So young people especially are becoming more involved in helping others and creating positive change in society. So this shows that although selfishness still exists, many people continue to show kindness, compassion, and a willingness to help to others.
2: 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Africa, we are one.

0: Welcome back. I just played you a song, Ekaya, by Udiche Maphorisa and Ukabza the Small, obviously, and ex-Dabby. Yeah, without wasting any time, because, hey, I think the time it's eating what? I don't know. Okay, fine. Let's move. The question is, can the world become more caring in the future? Meko, do you think the world is going to become more caring in the future?
1: I think it depends on each household unit. You know, hore wena o godiswa yang kwa gae, how are you being raised?
0: Yeah.
1: It really, because the household is what shapes the world and what shapes the future. So if at home, like you said, you know, when you're sharing that story of that guy who was sending money to his girlfriend, and you know, made you feel emotions, you wanted to cry. For me, that's compassion. That is a very key ingredient in, you know, humanity. So, you know, you, where do you get that from? Probably it's because of the content you consume, the kind of person you are, the way you were raised. You know, you have that soft heart. So having that soft heart, you know, it depends on how are we going to encourage and raise the future generation to be compassionate. But at the same time, having compassion with street smart. I think it's important. So I think the world has potential to be more caring.
0: It has potential.
1: Yes.
0: Ooh. Okay, thank you so much, Meko. Ntokozo, do you think the world will become more caring in future?
2: I have to agree with Umeko. It depends on how you were raised and the people you surround yourself with.
0: Very true.
2: Because you can have umamako being someone that's not really... that doesn't have uzuelo, uzuelo. And if maybe you are around her for sympathy, if you are around her, you actually develop those habits. If this person was robbed again, minalapu, uyelapu, it's her life and stuff. Also, life can shape you. You can see, witness some things that make you guti. You are forced to be heartless. So, hey.
0: Okay,
2: it has potential, like a kulumin.
0: Thank you so much, Meko.
1: Yes.
0: What is the most caring thing someone has done for you?
1: Phew. I'm feeling emotional now. You know, a while back we were struggling at home. We had just, somebody in our family had passed away. And I just reached out to my friend. And you know, she didn't waste time. She came. She dropped everything. She's I'm here for you. And, you know, she was just so supportive, so there for us, for our family. She even helped us, like, to buy groceries. You know, she just blessed my family so much.
0: Okay, thank you. Before your tears falls, let's move on. Ntokozo, what is the most caring thing someone has done for you?
2: I think the little things matter. For me, it was one day. I think I was in grade 11 or grade 10. Yeah, I was traveling to Mpumalanga. There was a ceremony somewhere. And I was alone, traveling alone, kapas. And I was sitting next to a young lady. Maybe she was 26, 27 at the time. And she could tell that I'm asleep, I'm tired. She didn't even say, okay, it's fine, you can rest on my lap or something. She just grabbed me and then like on her lap, and I slept. And then she actually woke me up when I was about to arrive. So I'm forever grateful for that.
0: That's so nice, guys. People are kind out here, ne?
1: Yes, they are.
0: People are kind. Okay, Godfrey, do you think the world can become more caring in the future?
3: I think the world can become more caring in the future, you know? There is a possibility. I think as human beings, we are evolving. And through evolving, we can actually do self-introspection. And actually be the greater version of ourselves that we already were. Do you know what I mean? I think we can tie it into that in simpler terms. You know, be on a journey of continuous improvement. You know, one little thing at a time, impacting one person and it's going to have a rippling effect. Yeah. Thus, the whole community at large. Yeah. Do you know what I mean? So there is a chance, you know?
0: Yeah, there is a chance. Yeah. So, Godfrey,
3: yeah,
0: what is the most caring thing someone has done for you?
3: Yeah, I think my story... Okay, I would firstly like to say Meko's story, it's so heartfelt.
0: It is, because...
3: And I think we're with you in spirit, you know? Yeah. And
0: because when death arrives at home, yeah, you're all stranded, yeah, you can't think. Yeah. Like, you are just nobody, you understand? Yeah. And you need that.
3: Yeah, it's in as much as one, but like, I really do not like seeing someone hurt, you know? But also, my story is a little bit the same like hers. I do have a friend.
0: Yeah.
3: This friend of mine, it's a great friend. And I remember my dad saying, you have to be friends with this person for the longest time.
0: Mm.
3: Let me tell you one thing. Tolu, wherever Tolu is at, shout out to Tolu.
0: Oh, shout out. But let me tell you one thing.

0: out too tall.
1: No, that's actually needed. Whatever it is that I need, I know I will get no matter what.
0: Mm.
1: Do you know what I mean? To the point whereby my dad was like, out of everyone that you're affiliated with, this is a person that's great, genuine, and I could see this person's heart. Do you know what I mean?
0: Mm.
1: So I cannot, there's a plethora of things I can say, you know, but it's a lot that this person has actually done for me in my life. And I hope also I'm a greater friend, you know,
0: as much as
1: they are great to me.
0: Yeah. You are. I don't know you, but you are.
2: Yes, I agree.
0: It's cool. I don't want to lie. It's cool. Yo, guys, thank you so much. Today's episode, today's show, I don't know. Very emotional, very interesting. Yeah. It's mixed up.
1: And happy, you know. At the beginning.
0: All in one, you know. And it's also making us emotional in a good way because we are appreciating.
1: Little things.
0: Yes, little things. Good people in our lives and everything. So, guys, sometimes we're not crying because we are crying, but because we are happy, and that's the only way that we can express our joy. You know what? I'm telling the truth. Let me cry.
1: Bless you, I cry.
0: You know, so yes, the world can become more caring in the future if people continue to promote kindness, respect, and understanding towards one another. You know, education, positive role models, and awareness of social problems can encourage people to help others and work together to improve society. Advances in communication and technology also make it easier for people around the world to support those in need and spread messages of compassion. You know, although challenges such as conflict and selfishness still exist, small acts of kindness and cooperation can help create a more caring and united world. So guys, for me, if I tell you what is the most caring thing someone has done for me, honestly, I'm gonna cry the whole day because the person is no more. It's my brother, my blood brother. You get my point? So I was sick. And then he made sure that I am well taken care of and stuff. And every time he visited, he would cry. That was the first time I see my brother crying. My brother was old. He was 40 something, but he would cry. And, you know, that's when I saw, you know, this guy loves me. Why crying? You know, because I know him as this strong person would give me advices and so on and so on and so on. But when I was sick, he was so defeated. Like, he would just look at me and just cry, you know. And he passed on when I was still sick. And I don't know, man, guys, it doesn't sit well with me that he doesn't see that, you know what, I'm now okay, I'm fine, I'm glowing, I'm happy, you know. I don't even have pain anywhere in my body, you know. When he left me, like, he thought is the end of the world for me, Kanti is the world, is the end of the world for him. So it was just, you know, God fooled us in that situation. Everybody gave up on me by that time, you understand? But it happened that I'm not the one who's going, it's him. He was happy, he was not sick, nothing happened. Like, guys, you know, so if I say the full story, honestly, it's very touching.
2: Mulwalo, I'd just like to add, may your brother rest in peace.
0: Thank you.
2: And I believe that he is watching over you, and he's so proud of the woman that you've become.
0: Thank you so
2: and
0: much.
2: And continue shining your light, my sister.
0: Thank you so much, guys. Before I cry on air, I'm going to close. I'm really going to close this show. So, guys, thank you so much. We have been together. You see, my voice is even... My voice is even somehow right now because what? Honestly, these topics are deep, eh?
3: Yeah.
0: They are really, really deep in funny way, you know? And I feel like, hey, today we released it.
2: Yes, we did.
0: Yeah, we'll be fine someday. So thank you so much, guys, for staying up to this far. We have been together for 2 hours 56 minutes, and I hope you enjoyed the topic. But unfortunately, we are coming to the end of the show, you know. So catch us every Wednesday to Friday right here on One Africa Radio TV Afro Branch from 9 to 12. And from me, Nurpangani Murero Kumba Kumba Lamovenda, as I leave you.
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And we are back again. This is Turn On, Turn Off. I go by the name of Tatted, a.k.a. Mr. Smooth Operator. Today, guys, is literally a good day. It is literally a Friday. We're here to have good times, great vibes the whole time. Guys, we literally have amazing guests today. We literally have guests that are going to be giving us the juice, the fire, and all the sauces. But as we wait for our guests to come through and for everyone else to arrive, I'm just going to play you guys a song, you know, that always keep your head up, keep things moving, and never ever let anything bring you down. This is Head Up by Nasty C.

And we are still out here on Turn On, Turn Off. I go by the name of Tatted, a.k.a. Mr. Smooth Operator. Today, guys, we're literally here for good vibes, good times, and turn on, turn offs. I mean, to everyone else that is even listening in, guys, hey, we have a lot of saucy stuff, a lot of great things that are happening. I mean, we literally have even a lot of events that are coming through. We've literally even been hosting events for other people that are actually watching through and want to come through and support events. What we do, I've actually been working with Broshka Meds, World of Finesse, Unplugged and Unreleased. So to give you guys a whole run around of the whole thing, each and every Friday we're going to be hosting events. So this coming Friday as well is literally going to be the winter events in collaboration with myself, Broshka Meds, World of Finesse, Unplugged and Unreleased, Fly Media. There's literally going to be a whole lounge, which literally is going to be great vibes. Everything is on fire. Come through to Cubana Lounge as well in Germiston. Don't forget, guys, we're going to be hosting events as well each and every Friday in Maboneng with Broshka Meds and myself. You don't want to miss out, because hey, with the previous ones we've been hosting, people know what it is. You know what it is. This is literally Mr. Smooth. I'm going to play you guys another song as we wait for my co-host and everyone else to come through. This is Turn On, Turn Off on One Africa Radio TV. This is literally What If by...

0: And we are back again. This is Turn On, Turn Off. I go by the name of Tatted, a.k.a. Mr. Smooth Operator. So to each and every one of you guys know what time it is. Today is a Friday, and you know what it is. I'm not alone. On, Turn Offs, we have my fellow co-host right here. And we have the one and only... in the building. Yeah, I was literally ready to, like, you know, have the one and only Kamu Mwak in the building. Hey, how are you feeling today?
1: I'm good. You know, I'm not looking
0: like
1: my problems.
0: Hey, are you... You were definitely on point with that, you know, because when I'm looking at the fits, you know, you came through making sure. I even feel like I'm underdressed. I even feel like I'm underdressed, literally. Nice. It's been really a good week, you know, and I want you to tell us, you know, how was your week, you know, any interesting stuff that you would like to tell us about your lovely week as well?
1: Don't do drugs, crazy. That's all.
0: I mean, you know, when you mentioned that, you know, it's been a calm week. For me, it's been hectic. It had its days, you know. Even as we're speaking, yesterday was an event as well. Didn't sleep, but you know, when you literally love what you do, I mean, you'll sleep on. Hey, we're literally always operating, so it's literally been a good week, and I'm so excited that we are back again for the chops and the chops and the chops, you know. So what we're gonna do is we're gonna give the people, you know, some motivation and just lift up people's spirits. We're gonna give them some Manando. You know who Manando is? All right, I know. Since I said Manando, I know which song you're expecting, but I want to start with this one. I want to start with trying to turn up people's spirits, you know, they say. In the village town, wherever you
2: from the village life to the township. From the township to the city life. We about to move to the burbs on these niggas.

0: Paris Saint-Germain and Arsenal supporters in Senegal are gearing up for a historic Champions League final on Saturday night, turning Dakar into a hub of passion, color, and high expectations. Viral teaser sponsor activations and carefully planned staging are setting the tone for the big night. For PSG fans in Senegal, this final is more than just a match. It is a chance to turn Dakar into a second Paris. On the other side, Arsenal supporters are just determined to make the most of a rare moment. For many Ghana's fans in Senegal, Champions League finals of this magnitude are not an everyday experience to fully enjoy this the occasion. Arsenal and PSG supporters have even agreed to share a fan zone, turning rivalry into a joint celebration. For the first time ever, Tiny Curacao is competing in the Soccer World Cup, the biggest sporting show on earth. Curacao has already crafted a story unlike any other in World Cup history. A tiny island country or autonomous territory of about 156,000 residents is now the smallest, both in population and land area, to reach soccer's biggest stage. And if that wasn't enough, they are doing so under a coach in Advocat, who at 78 is about to become the oldest the tournament has ever seen. And finally, onto your rugby news. The Bolt Blitzbok needed to a try from playmaker Tristan Lakes deep into extra time to break the deadlock and secure a 10-17-12 victory over Great Britain in their opening pool match of the Valladolid Sevens in Spain on Friday afternoon. The series leading Springboks were determined to avoid the slow start that almost proved costly in the opening leg of the World Championship in Hong Kong. However, though, they were hammered by uncharacteristically sloppy play, which Great Britain punished to take an early 5-0 lead at the Estadio Jose Zorella. For One Africa Drive Sports, I am Mbali Ntuli.
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0: Your first look at your traffic update for this Friday afternoon. Heavy traffic is building up on the M1 South near the Crown Interchange due to earlier congestion during peak movement hours. Expect slow moving traffic ahead towards the Joburg CBD. The N1 North approaching Brooklyn Interchange is also expecting delays, especially for motorists connecting towards Pretoria. Please allow extra travel time. Roadworks continue along sections of the N3 near Gillollies Interchange, causing lane restrictions and occasionally stop and go traffic. Drivers are advised to remain cautious in areas with reduced visibility from the cooler conditions, keep headlights on, and maintain social distance. Remember that if you are currently experiencing any traffic, please let us know on our WhatsApp line on 078-934-9311. And this has been your traffic update with myself, Mbali Ntuli, on One Africa Drive. Xolani Fihla will have more just after 4:30.
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1: Africa, we are one.

0: Juanito Amos, hope I'm saying it right. Master KG and Nkosazana daughter with
1: Sofaslahlane. Do you know what that means? Till death do us part. Till death do us part. Oh, twang, twang, twang.
2: Hello.
0: Cut! Taking us to 20 minutes to 4. It's a hot Friday. Yo, guys, watch this. At this point.
3: Yes, but I'm wondering why. Because it's the beginning of winter.
0: It's the beginning of winter. Same time, it's hot.
3: All this past year.
0: I can't feel my voice. I don't even feel my voice.
3: I don't even care, Jesse.
0: Even the voice is buffering. For some odd reason, it's buffering. Anyway, guys, Asiko Lapo, taking us to 20 minutes to 4. If you've just tuned in, well, my friends, you are just in, you are just in time, guys, because, I mean, since it's a Friday, and we had a very, very, very rough week. I mean, for some of us, had a very rough week. I thought to myself, let us lighten things up, ne? You know, with a little bit of a conversation. Now listen, ne? There's something about being inside a car, ne? That makes people forget the world still exists outside the windows, ne? Suddenly you'll get full-time musicians, motivational speakers, relationship counselors, even WWE wrestlers arguing alone with imaginary enemies. Hey guys, I must confess, I have an imaginary friend. Please don't judge. And some of you guys turn your car into a full concert venue.
2: Yeah.
0: I won't reveal names. So your question for this afternoon, like I said, we're taking it easy on this Friday afternoon. We had a very rough week. Yo guys, week was not weaking, but we move. So the question I'm posing today is, what's the most embarrassing thing you've done while thinking nobody could see you in traffic? Alright! Let me start, guys. What's invent, guys? Sanbonani. Ikamalami ngustembiso. Okay. The most embarrassing thing I've ever done, was, yo guys, talking to myself. And I always do this. And to be honest, I don't feel bad about it. I don't feel bad talking to myself. Because people will think, oh, Lorna, she's, you know, people will think you're cuckoo, you're bananas. You know, they'll think you're nuts. You are sick in the head, but you're not sick. You are basically having thoughts in your head. They'll be like, why are you speaking alone? Must we take you to Viscopis? Yeah? Must we take it to Viscopis? Guys, I talk alone. I talk alone. You understand? And it's not a crime, guys. Talking to yourself is not insanity, guys. Ah, Coquette, why are you giving me that look? Baby girl, baby girl. Say something. Hey, Kabang Anji.
4: Like,
2: you don't see yourself.
0: You don't see yourself.
3: Like, you know the most embarrassing moment when you get caught.
0: Huh?
3: When you get caught.
4: Ukulma mi wan.
3: Yes.
0: Like, yo, bra.
3: Like sometimes these days you pretend like you are talking to the headset. I even touch my ear. When they caught me, I always touch my ear like there's a headset in my ear.
0: Mm-mm-mm.
3: Yes. That's the most embarrassing part when they catch you.
0: Bra. Yeah. Like, and the worst part, they look at you and they be like, is everything okay at home?
3: Yes.
0: Don't.
3: The best therapy ever.
2: Oh, thank you for saying that.
3: I check it to the therapy. You know,
2: thank you for saying that.
3: Distance like this, you talk by yourself and you give answers to yourself. You're sorted.
0: Yes.
3: Yeah.
0: And shout out to those people who think we crazy. Shout out to you.
2: I was about to bring my psychology on board.
0: Because
2: we call it self-talk.
3: Yes.
2: We encourage self-talk. When you doing a self-talk, we believe that you have your higher self and you take guidance from that. You know, see?
0: Yes.
2: So a lot of people have stigmatized mental illness and they associate into the stigma to things that are therapeutic to us. I'll find myself talking to myself. I grew up doing that.
3: It's a good therapy.
0: It's
2: I didn't know it was a bad thing up until Velush, it's embarrassing. Who are not doing it. But Actually, it's what everyone should be doing. Before you speak to other people, you must speak to yourself.
3: It gives you, you know, you clear mind.
2: Yes.
0: Do you know what the saying? The saying that there's this saying that says, "Weird is perfect, normal is overrated." So, guys, yeah, be weird.
2: Yeah, yes. Be yourself.
0: Be your weird self. Even if it means doing 20 push-ups at the mall, it's fine.
2: Okay. Yeah.
3: Okay, guys. Those who are charging, ne? For example, I don't drink, I don't smoke, I don't party, I don't go out. I'm always at home. So how do you think I'm surviving this
0: world? Whoa, whoa, whoa.
3: This
0: whoa,
3: tough
0: whoa.
3: World, how do you think I'm...
0: Wait, doing? Wait,
3: I'm
0: wait.
3: Myself.
0: Wait, did you... My sister. Wait a minute, did you... Okay, continue. Proceed. Proceed.
3: So how do you think I'm surviving this?
0: You're one of the women who said
3: I don't even have a friend. Without you guys, I'm at home. I don't have a friend. So you think I'm how am I surviving when I'm at home?
0: Well, people
3: talking to myself, giving myself answers and ideas. Hmm. There's me and there's another me. We're talking to each other.
0: There's me and another
2: you see,
0: me.
2: You see, it's only a risk when you are now just not connecting with other yes. people and you are constantly mm-hmm. in that.
3: Yes.
2: That is just a form of like mm-hmm. a temporary relief. There mm-hmm. is a time where you need to talk to yourself mm-hmm. by yourself and understand yourself mm-hmm. before.
3: Yes. Mm-hmm. And you know that you always manage to find a good decision, whatever that you were discussing with yourself. Can't you understand that? Of course, hey, let me decide the layout in the head. It sounds good. Mm. You understand?
2: Because you know they say worry is just stealing mm-hmm. today's joy.
3: Mm-hmm. Mm.
2: So you don't have to worry about mm-hmm. anything, but to find a solution, because everything, vele a challenge, mm-hmm. it has a solution yes. somehow.
0: So yes,
3: today,
0: indeed.
3: Therapist, I'm very stressed now. I want to talk to myself. She's quiet.
0: Yeah, Koketo, no, take notes.
4: No, I'm taking
2: she's
4: notes.
2: Learning.
4: I'm taking notes because you mm-hmm. guys are talking about how helpful it is to talk to yourself. Yeah, well,
0: all right, your question.
4: So, naming Zamogu, Gusfaga Guleo position, you understand? So, yeah, because of what I'm hearing, Clement, I mean, it can happen to me, I don't know. Mm-hmm. But for now, like I'm saying, to me, it being a sense because mm-hmm. of I don't see the need to talk to myself. But now that you've mentioned it, because of we go through things, I'm a depression, I'm anxiety, So once in a while, I'm so now I know
3: the more
4: see,
3: you grow.
4: It's not a bad thing, it's a good thing.
2: It's a good thing. You know, with me, Koketone, it started like, you know when they say cleanliness is next to godliness?
4: Mm-hmm. Yes.
2: Yeah, when I'll be cleaning, I'll find myself start talking mm-hmm. when I clean. And when I'm done cleaning, I'll be like, yo, I've been talking.
4: So, sorry to cut you, my darling. So, does it happen maybe, then it happens that you talk to yourself? Does
2: no,
4: that happen?
2: No. It happens like, when I'm by myself.
3: Yes. Oh, okay. Most of the cases, somebody is angry and getting a party, can't just want bona and ask God.
2: Hey.
3: What in Kulumanai? God, at the end of the day, it answer. Ah, she
0: yeah,
3: just
0: okay.
3: leave it. So.
0: Mm. Then she's my babo.
3: Yeah.
0: Anyway, guys, the question that is opposing this afternoon, what's the most embarrassing thing you've done while thinking nobody could see you in traffic? 078-934-9311. And please get in touch with us across all our platforms at One Africa Radio TV.
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4: Today in African history, significant events that occurred in May 29th in African history include the independence of Interior in 1993, the inauguration of the Organization of African Unity Liberation Committee in 1963, and landmark democratic elections held in South Africa in 2024. Key historical milestones for this date: Pan-African Political Liberation Foundation, Pan-African Agreements, and May regional milestones. If you didn't know,
2: now you know.
0: If you're celebrating your birthday today, City, happy birthday, Pio.
7: Happy birthday.
0: Tando from Pretoria saying, hi, ladies. I was singing emotionally to Adele with my eyes closed at a robot. Opened them and a whole bus was watching me. Wowzers. Mike went on to say, afternoon, guys. I pointed at myself in the mirror while practicing an argument like I was in a soapy. The guy next to me started clapping. Larato from Midrand saying, I was busy dancing to Amapiano. Hello! And forgot the windows were open.
2: Oh.
0: Yeah, ne? Y'all are competing with street lights. Now in Putuana saying, I waved back at someone for a full 10 seconds. They were greeting the car behind me. Oof.
2: Ah, that one. That one.
4: Yeah.
2: Yeah,
0: I'm sorry, ne, but whew.
4: Nothing has bought.
0: Tanya from Cape Town saying, I took a selfie in traffic, dropped my phone between the seats, and nearly caused a national disaster trying to find it.
2: Yeah.
0: Made eye contact with someone while licking spice off my fingers. Yeah, ne. Ay, more life thing, ne. Ay, kubo.
4: Ankosia.

0: Wrapping up the first hour of the show, it is music from Culture Spears with Mapula. Then before that, Butilo King by DJ Promatic SA and Dendo Fela. So straight back. Woo, English guys. Woo, English. Zanele goes on to say, I cried dramatically during a breakup song only to realize the people next to me were laughing.
1: Wow, askis.
0: I'm sorry, my angel. Askis. Mpo went to say, I was fixing my beard in the mirror for like 5 minutes. The driver next to me gave me a thumbs up. Okay. And then the last one coming through from Sharon saying, I forgot my car windows weren't tinted and was fully performing Beyonce choreography. Where, guys, not even Batman can get this information out of me. Anyway, it is 4 p.m. It is now time for your news.
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0: Your top stories at this hour. Woolworths hit by second explosion, this time in Bloemfontein. Burkina Faso junta shuts major mosques after arrests of protesters. Ebola with supportive care as patients show signs of recovery. And Temu hit with 200 million euros fine over consumer safety failures.
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0: This is One Africa Radio TV News at 4, bringing you the latest headlines across Africa and beyond. A very good afternoon to you. I am Mbali Ntuli. Just a day after an explosive device went off on a shelf inside a Pretoria Woolworths, a second blast has occurred at another of the retailer's branches in Bloemfontein. The incident happened at the retail giant's outlet in Prilla Square in the northern suburb of the city at about 3 a.m. on Friday. Free State Police spokesperson Sergeant Mashomola Kareli said the case has been handed over to the Elite Hawks unit. Hawks spokesperson Warrant Officer Figiswa Matoti said the store manager received a call from a security company informing him about an explosion inside the store. In another incident, at least 5 packers narrowly escaped injury during an explosion at Woolworths in Mainland Mall. As for Tshwane Police spokesperson Captain Johan van Dijk said the incident happened at about 1 a.m. on Thursday. Burkina Faso's military junta has closed the capital's main Sunni mosque after nearly 100 supporters of a detained preacher were arrested following protests deepening concerns over growing repression under the country's military rulers. Burkina Faso's military authorities have ordered the closure of the main Sunni mosque in the capital following protests sparked by the arrest of influential preacher Mohamed Isku Kindo. The closure was announced through a decree issued by the regional governor, citing risks of public disorder after worshippers gathered at the mosques demanding the imam's release. One doctor is closely supervising the construction of a World Food Program VIP clinic for healthcare workers infected with Ebola in Bunia after he announced on Wednesday that the first Ebola patient had recovered. Dr. Richard Kitenge said that they provided therapeutic medical care, taking into account the patient's clinical progress, but they didn't administer any specific treatment to achieve this recovery. The number of suspected cases in Eastern Congo is nearing 1,000, with at least 220 fatalities. Congo's health ministry on Tuesday said 101 cases have been confirmed, and they are looking into over 3,000 possible contacts. And finally, the European Commission has fined Chinese online Marketplace Temu 200 million euros, saying it failed to properly protect consumers in the European Union from unsafe and illegal products sold on its platform. The penalty was announced on Thursday under the EU's Digital Services Act, a law that places strict obligation on large online platforms to identify and reduce risks linked to illegal goods and content. EU regulators say Temu did not adequately assess the risks faced by users in the block and underestimated how often consumers could be exposed to unsafe products. Your financial indicators: the rand is trading at 16 rand 24 cents to the US dollar, 21 rand 83 cents to the British pound, and 18 rand 92 cents to the euro. Gold is trading at $4,535.14. Platinum is on $1,927.46 a fine ounce, and the price of Brent oil is at $90.88 a barrel. A fine afternoon in store for Johannesburg, with temperatures peaking at 24 degrees. Cairo is very hot with a scorcher of 39. Abuja is warm and humid at 31. Cloudy intervals in Nairobi with temperatures peaking at 23. Accra can expect some rainy conditions at 28. And Harare is pleasant and dry with a high of 24. Your recap of the top stories this hour: Woolworths hit by second explosion, this time in Bloemfontein. Temu hit with 200 million euros. European Union fine over consumer safety failures. Burkina Faso junta shuts major mosques after arrests of protesters. And Ebola with supportive care as patients show signs of recovery. Follow us across all our social media platforms at One Africa Radio TV. And I will be back at 4:30 with your headlines.
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0: It is 6 minutes past four. Guys, I'm okay, it's been more than 24 hours, and I was reading on the news just moments ago, right, that a second explosion at another Woolworths store. This time it's in Bloemfontein. What is going on, guys? What is going on? First, it's in Menland Pretoria, Menland Mall. Now, early hours of Thursday morning. Now, Bloemfontein. What is going on? Why are they, of all shops, why are they going for Woolworths, guys? Why?
3: Maybe Woolworths is an alternative. In? An alternative.
0: The what?
3: Woolworths has mativitibi.
0: What's that?
3: Chelete.
4: All the shops have got mativitibi.
3: But you know, there's no way they can target only one shop. Chocolate shop.
0: Mind you,
3: basically there's something special about it, I guess. Because of remember not so long ago ne letsagetseng mabane ko mainland. Now it's in bloom, so clearly there is something about Woolworths.
0: Like there's this thing going on. There's this thing going on. And honestly, I don't know why. Hence I mentioned first it was
3: Menland.
0: Menland, it happened around about 1 a.m. early hours of Thursday morning. Manje, it's Bloemfontein. Early hours of this morning, which is around about 3 a.m. Guys, we are sleeping and then there's people planting bombs. What is going on? What's happening? Anyway, guys, let's not get over ourselves. Coming up in this hour, we've got not one but two guests, right? So our first guest, he's going to be speaking to us over the phone. And of course, then after 4:30, we are joined by Lean, who is a digital strategist as well as brand manager. So if you are looking to set your standards onto that scene, you better stay tuned for this one. You better stay tuned. To kick off the middle ground of One Africa Drive, here is Zakes Bantwini. I know you guys love some Zakes Bantwini.
5: Yeah, boo.
4: 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Shake it, move it, show it. I used to love the song.
0: Watch on a good confidence. This one is titled

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2: That was Zayk Spantwini. That one is titled Osama. Guys, it's a spiritual song if you ask me. Very, very spiritual. 16 minutes past 4.
3: How are you doing?
2: I am doing fantastic. So thank you for joining us on Drive Time. Now, what are the biggest wins for the community this month, and what's still on your to-do list?
3: Now, look, South Africa, like in my ward, there's a whole lot of problems. But I can tell you that 99% of the people in Ward 116 Johannesburg have electricity. 99% of people are drinking, tap water. Of course, there are problems. It's not like everything is all and good and well. But I can tell you, we still need to fix our streets, a lot of potholes. We still need to make sure that our people get proper housing accommodation. And as you know, 116 is in Alex. Alex on its own has its own serious challenges, but those are things that we're still working on, that we believe that one day we will overcome all the social ills that are happening in Alex.
2: All right, so we know that residents have been talking about water, roads, as well as electricity. So what updates can you give us on projects happening right now?
3: Look, there is a normalization problem that we're running in the ward, where we are making sure that those that doesn't have meter box, those that are not having electricity authorized by the actual city, they get it so that they are able to start buying for electricity and making sure that the grid becomes stable. And as for water, we are also trying to stabilize issues. I know that as of today, going to 72 hours, there is a shutdown by Rainwater, which are actually doing a maintenance. Those are the things that we are, fighting and making sure that we stick to the 72 hours. But we have also have issues or areas where we're going to deliver tankers so that our people don't run completely out of water while rainwater is still busy fixing. So we are busy, and community members or residents can contact us so that at least we make sure that water gets to everywhere where there is a problem due to the maintenance.
2: All right. Ladies, do you guys have any questions for the ward councillor?
4: Afternoon, Mr. Marema. How are you?
3: I'm fine. And how are you?
4: I'm good, thank you. The question I have is, what's one project you are most proud of delivering for the community in the last year?
3: Look, we've got a continuation of electrification in Ward 116, which is now happening in the second last street of the entire ward. We also have a sewer upgrade and water, they call it retrofitting, so that when there is a problem in one street, it doesn't have to affect the entire ward. Then they are able to, control the outages so that it doesn't affect a lot of people. Those projects are things that are actually happening as we speak now.
4: Oh, that's wonderful. And when it comes to the youth and development, our Afternoon Drive show has a lot of young listeners. What opportunities are you creating for youth in Alexandra? Job, skills, sports, art?
3: Of course, when this development or this project happens, we've got an appreciation of the fact that those that work should be coming from the community itself. So we don't bring in people from outside unless it is a specialized skill, which we don't have in the local. But I can tell you now that 90% on those projects that I have raised are from the very locality that we are leading. And also, we've partnered with a lot of other seekers As we speak, I can tell you we've got over 300 people that are actually benefiting from the very city that I'm speaking about. And on the projects that I'm talking about, we've got over 60 people that are directly benefiting, let alone the SMEs. I'm talking about people who are just workers, not necessarily SMEs. SMEs, there are around 12 small, medium enterprises that are currently benefiting from this project.
4: Oh, that is a great thing, because Alexandra is overpopulated. So if it's a high number of people benefiting like that, I'm sure we are moving on a positive direction. And one last question for you is, a lot of people feel disconnected from their councillors. How can residents reach out to you directly or your office? What's the best way for them of reporting any issues?
3: Of course, it is very difficult, you know, based on the meetings that we do have. But in my office, we've got interns also that are paid by sitters. These are six interns that are directly paid by the sitters. While they're doing their practicals or training in my office, they can rather go to 8th Avenue at Clinic in Alex. They will find help there. If they don't want to go there, they can actually get hold of me on my number 083-240-4148. It's a public number. It can be shared with anyone that wants to get connected to the city of Johannesburg. You can also use WhatsApp on the very same number. My email is maremaalu@gmail.com. You can forward any query, any clarity that you seek, or any request that you want to make on the above contacts. And those that stay closer by, they can even come to my house, so that at least we do attend to them. I think we are more open, and we have an open door policy as the community of 116. They know that whenever they see me, if I'm driving around, you are allowed to stop me and ask me any question or report anything that you think government should do for you. We are that accessible.
4: Last one. Finish this sentence for our listeners. Alexandra will be at its best when?
3: Come again?
4: Please finish this sentence with me. Alexandra will be at its best when? When what?
3: When everyone gets involved to be part of the solution.
2: All right. Azania?
1: Could I say, how are you?
3: I'm fine. And how are you?
1: I'm good. Good. My name is Azania. I'm the co-host of this afternoon drive. Tell me, I want to talk about the crime in Alex. What are the crime stats in Alex?
3: No, look, crime in Alex is bad. I can tell you now, those that come from Alex knows that the sounds of gunshots is, you know, as loud as music that we hear on a daily basis. There's a whole lot of crime in Alex. I am happy that we have managed to convince communities to do what we call community patrols, which are not necessarily working very well with police, because police have their own way of dealing with issues of crime, which they call it the legal way or lawful way of apprehending those criminals. Mm-hmm. Whereas the patrols in Alex, they sometimes or from time to time end up using some force, you know, to criminals. But crime is bad, I think, for everyone, not only in Alex, but in Alex, I think it's worse. It can't be something that we get used to. It's something that we must work on to try and get rid of it. And we've got to even understand what causes crime in areas like this township. There's a lot of unemployment, poverty, and we've got to confront that. The economy must grow to enable employment to happen in the city of Johannesburg, so that at least majority of people who are unemployed can actually get employment.
1: Are we changing crime anytime soon, or there's no hope that the crime can change in Alex? Because remember, the crime needs the community in order for things to change in Alex. Is there any educational program to educate the community on how they can handle the crime and stuff like that?
3: Of course, from time to time, we do have the crime in Bizo and workshops and meetings where we engage in an effort to try and cap crime. And all we do, we are trying to get this statistic low as can be. But I can tell you now, with the levels of unemployment, poverty, and hunger in our community, it is very difficult to just think or wish for crime to just end when people are still hungry, when spatial development planning are still the same way when it was in the apartheid government. And I know that a lot of people don't want to talk about what apartheid or the consequences or results of the apartheid has done to many and around the townships that are in Jube. But you would understand that Alexander is the oldest township. The spatial development planning that was there, you can't correct what has happened in 1913 and just wish it to happen from 1994, 40 years after, in less than just 8 years. It's going to take us time. I believe that with hope, we still can change the situation.
1: All right.
3: We remain the prisoners of hope.
1: Okay. Look at the RDP housing list and stuff like that. How does the housing waiting list work, and does it help anyone in any way?
3: In Alex, I don't think it will ever assist, and I can tell you that because I'm looking at the populations that we have. If you want to build RDPs for Alex, I mean, for example, we've got a project now that is happening closer by in Alex for the people of Alex of building 33,000 RDP and mixed development housing. Even if we build that 33,000, it would be just a drop in the ocean, because in Alex as it stands, you've got 1.2 million people. So of the 1.2 million people, you've got people who are around 900,000 who are looking for RDP houses. Even if you build that 33,000, I don't think it will rapidly respond to the situation that we are facing on the ground. But we keep hoping, we keep becoming prisoners of hope, hoping that things will change one day and become better. Not for us to get RPT houses, but for us to get proper jobs so that we are able to also buy our own self-housing.
1: All right.
2: Okay, so since we're running out of time, let us quickly wrap up the interview. Do you have any questions, Koketso?
5: Yes, I do. Someone in part.
3: Yeah,
5: I hope ugahle. So, Mina, I have a question. Since Sizoshawa is cutting, so I'm just going to make this quick. Ne? So, in terms of isn't like the clinical and educational framework, how do you handle ama clients when they come to you with crisis?
3: Is in question?
5: Clinical problems. Like, mhlawumbe umuntu uthi uye clinic esibhedlela lapho around Alex, and then the service akhona it was poor and whatnot. How do you handle such a crisis?
3: Of course, we get a lot of queries on a daily basis of queries around the health facilities.
5: Yes.
3: We do assist. The biggest challenge is the ambulance, which do not come through easily at night. And you can imagine at the council, at times I have to transport people, some who are stabbed, some who are involved in accidents because of crime level. There are people who are even hijacking ambulances at night. And, you know, as councillors, we work overtime and on the basis of the fact that SAPS is not helping or coming to the port to try and assist our people to bring in ambulance. And those who are driving ambulance will always be bringing the issues of their security when they come through. So, but from time to time, those are things that we are preoccupied about to try and make sure that we help our people in the township.
5: All right, Nyabonga.
2: All right, so I have a last question on my side. And by the way, congratulations are in order. So we heard that you recently got graduated. So what did you study, and how are you planning to use what you've learned in your role as counselor?
3: You know, I believe one day I should, by the way, I've registered for my post grad, and I'm looking forward to do the PhD. I'm doing public admin, studying government. I want to be a policy maker at the end of the day, because I believe that there's a lot of things that we need to change and that we need to make sure that it works and responds to the challenges of our people in the ground. So we will never stop studying so that South Africa can one day become better. I also want to contribute into this country, not only by complaining, but also by shaping how South Africa should look in the future.
2: All right. Thank you very much for your time, and we're wishing you all the best in your endeavors.
3: Thank you.
2: Right, and that was Councillor Adolf Marema. It's just gone 4:30. It is now time for your news headlines.
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2: 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Woolworths hit by second explosion, this time in Bloemfontein. Woolworths boost security after explosive devices hit two stores. And Burkina Faso junta shuts major mosque after arrest of protesters. All these and more at 5 p.m.
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2: Experience elegance like then this time in Bloemfontein. Woolworths boost security after explosive devices hit two stores. And Burkina Faso junta shuts major mosque after arrest of protesters. All these and more at 5 p.m.
6: 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Experience elegance like never before.

Exchange in Germiston, and travelling further north, there's slow-moving traffic onto the N12 East Link at Galilee's Interchange in Bedford View. Then still on the N3 North, there are delays from Marlborough Drive, this towards the Buckley Interchange joining the N1 North, and expect further delays on the N1 North from the Buckley Interchange, this towards Allendale Road in Midrand. This is due to an earlier accident which has now been cleared. In Invarna Valley, expect delays on the eastbound of Allendale Road heading towards the N1. In Halfway House, there are delays on the northbound of Pretoria Main Road heading towards Larue Avenue. Travelling further north, expect delays towards George Road and Olifantsfontein Road. And in Glen Austin, expect delays on the eastbound of Dale and Olifantsfontein Road is heading towards Allen Road. And expect delays on the eastbound of Olifantsfontein Road in Countryview approaching Lever Road. There are delays on the northbound of Pitts Avenue and Kyalami from Allendale towards Main Road. And in Cawthorne, expect delays on the southbound of R55 is heading towards Arthur Avenue. Expect delays on the northbound of R55 in Blue Hills, that's from Summit to Africa View Road. In Woodmead, traffic is slow on the northbound of Woodmead Drive heading towards Fernandes Avenue. Travelling further north, expect delays in Waterfall heading towards Waterfall Drive and Main Road. On the M1 North, the traffic is slow with delays from Grayson Drive, that's travelling towards the Buckley Interchange, joining the N1 North. On the N1 South, traffic is slow, that's from Rivonia Road, travelling towards Winnie Mandela Drive. There are delays on the northbound of Rivonia Road, that's heading towards the N1 in Rivonia, and expect heavy delays on the westbound of Witkorpen Road in Paulshof, that's travelling towards Main Road. On Main Road, expect delays on the northbound leaving Bryanston, that's travelling towards Witkorpen Road, and expect further delays towards Lone Hill Boulevard in Lone Hill and Lachlan Road in Glenfairness. On Winnie Mandela Drive, there's queuing traffic on the northbound in Hurlingham heading towards Peter Place, and travelling north on Winnie Mandela Drive, expect delays in Bryanston, that's towards Sloane Street, and in Nascot from the N1 to Leslie Avenue, and expect further delays in Four Ways towards Four Ways Boulevard and Uranium Street. There are delays on the northbound of Malibongwe Drive in Stradham Park, that's heading towards Siyaswa Drive. And travelling north on Malibongwe Drive, expect heavy delays. That's from the N1 in Sonneklans heading towards 2nd Street in Northwold, with further delays towards Boundary Road in Khayasan. Also expect delays on the southbound that's approaching River Road in Khayasan. And travelling further south, expect heavy delays in North Riding, that's towards Bailey's Drive, and in Sharonlea towards President Fisher Road. On Pearson Deer Drive, there are delays on the westbound that's heading towards Christian De Wet Road in Rampart Ridge. In Sandton Central, expect delays on Rivonia Road between Sandton Drive and West Street. Also on Catherine Street, that's towards Grayson Drive. In Wynberg, expect delays on the southbound of Pretoria Main Road approaching Arkwright Avenue. Then there are delays on the northbound of Jan Smuts Avenue in Dunkeld West, heading towards Bumpus Road. Traffic is heavy on 6th Street and Victory Road in Parkhurst and in Greenside heading towards Berry Hadsock Avenue. And there's carrying traffic on the westbound of Chester Road in Parkwood and in Greenside East heading towards Donoghue Avenue. In Houghton, expect delays on the southbound of Houghton Drive travelling towards St. Patrick Road. There are delays on Silverite Avenue in Dunfermline from Bait to Arrow Street. And in Central Joburg, expect delays on the M1 South from the Killarney Bends travelling towards the Crown Interchange. There are delays on Park Drive in Fordsburg heading towards Main Reef Road in Crown, and expect delays on Church Street in Mayfair, it's approaching Albertina Sisulu Road. There are delays on the westbound of Hendrik Potgieter Road in Steubens Valley, this next to Clearwater Mall, and traffic is slow on the southbound of Christian De Wet Road in Kloofendal heading towards Wilgeroad Road. Expect heavy delays in Princess and in Railroad Park with traffic queuing in both directions on Ndeka's Road, on Siyaswad Road and Corlett Avenue. And there are delays on the westbound of Main Reef Road, it's approaching Ellis Mtoledi Road in Roodepoort. This is due to roadworks there. And travelling west, expect delays on Randfontein Road, and still in Roodepoort heading towards Durban Deep Road, with further delays at Colliery Street in Witbooi, travelling towards Leratong Village. Motorists are advised to be aware of traffic disruptions in Orlando Soweto, and this is due to road closures implemented around the Orlando Amstel Arena for the international friendly match between Bafana Bafana and Nicaragua. Expect delays in the area, this especially on Sofosonke, Kumalo Road and Klipspruit Valley Road, and that's heading towards that intersection. And then still in Orlando, the delays on Soweto Highway heading towards Moorkey Street. On Chris Sunny Road, expect delays on the westbound heading towards Emming Drive in Dipcliff. Also expect delays on the eastbound in Power Park between Dynamo and Nicholas Street. There are road wrecks along the Golden Highway in Devland, Eldorado Park, Lehigh and Zachariah Park. Expect delays travelling through those areas. And there's queuing traffic on the N12 West in Eldorado Park. This from the Miskin Interchange, travelling towards K43. Looks like there's an accident scene there, so please be on the lookout for that and approach with caution. And travelling further west on the N12, expect delays in Protea.

0: Industrial Park, heading towards Impala Road. Lastly, expect delays on Mdlalose Street, this leaving Protea North, heading towards Wild Chestnut in Protea Glen. For any complaints, incidents, or reports of accidents, you can call 0800 002 587 or 011 375 5911. And this is Superintendent Xolani Fihla of JMPD, reminding motorists to take it easy, drive safely, obey the rules of the road, stay buckled up, don't text and drive, and don't drink and drive.
1: It is 4:38 on this Friday. This is One Africa Drive with myself. Well, just to give you a little glimpse, right? So, Icons of Africa Award take place tomorrow. So, it recognizes exceptional leadership, creativity, resilience, and contribution, spotlighting African excellence with dignity, and trust as well. So the guest I have with me this afternoon, guys, she's a publicist, digital strategist, brand manager. When we talk epitome of consistency, we are talking about this lady right here, and she has been nominated for PR at

0: so much. I love it here already. It's my second day, and I don't feel like going back home.
1: We might as well.
2: Yeah.
0: You're treating me so well.
2: Oh, man. So, as I did mention that you are a publicist, yeah. You're also a digital strategist, yeah. Like, and a brand manager, and of course, a PR expert. Now, how would you logos?
0: Well, actually, I think, branding is not just logos, actually. It's a lot of work. It's a lot of work. And it starts from something as simple as how you package yourself on social media.
2: Mm-hmm.
0: You get, so when I come to your social media pages, what will they tell me? When I look at them, what is the first impression that will come into my head?
2: Mm-hmm.
0: Yeah, so in simplicity, I think that's where I feel like I will start from, because social media, I mean, all of us, everyone is on social media.
2: Yes.
0: But people, most or some of us think that if I'm on social media, let's say I'm an artist or I'm an actor, an actress, or I'm something, as long as I just have my pages, it's fine. So I can just post anyhow, I can just post anything, I can just, you know, but that's not the case. Branding starts from there, like how the pictures that you've taken, you know, the background, how does it look, you know. So most of us don't usually check the background. As long as I'm looking fine, then I mean, that's it.
2: Yeah,
0: but the background, the quality of the photo, everything. So how have you packaged yourself on social media? If I look at your social media pages, would I want to work with you if I'm a corporate, a company that is looking for a creator or a creative to work with? If I come to your pages, would I want to work with you, or I would want to think twice based on, you know, the way you packaged yourself?
2: All right. Now, what first inspired you to get into public relations and digital strategy?
0: It's something that I've always been so passionate about. I started digital strategy started before now the PR side.
2: Yes.
0: So I was very fond of pushing and marketing things online.
2: Mm-hmm.
0: I was that one person that... if I see you're an artist and maybe probably you're just pushing your music on the mainstream media, and you're not focusing, you're not giving the online platforms too much energy, so it would really bother me, and I would feel the need to want to help you to your even your music to gain that online visibility. So it started as a passion.
2: Mm-hmm.
0: It's not something that I've gone to school for. It's pure passion. Wow. Yeah. So the school that I've gone to is Google, and doing a lot of research. How can I continue sharpening my skills?
2: Nice.
0: Yeah.
2: Right. I mean, guys, in big 2026, right? I mean, we're focusing on like PR, as mentioned, even with digital strategies, and of course, even brand managing, you know, even with the artists and content creators, they have like management, right?
0: Yeah.
2: Or as we like to call it, management,
0: yeah.
2: You know? So in 2026, right? So what separates a strong digital brand from a forgettable one? Because looking at like your profile, I'm like, ooh, this is top notch. So what separates a strong digital brand from a forgettable one?
0: What separates a strong digital brand from a forgettable one? It's very easy. You see, I'll give an example. I don't know whether it has happened here, but back at home, we have so many people who have become famous overnight. So we will sleep, and then tomorrow, maybe that person posted a video and it went viral on TikTok or something.
2: Yeah.
0: Then the person went, you know, boom, and now they were famous. But 1 week down the line, they vanish, they disappear. So that fame becomes very short-lived. It becomes unforgettable, like you've said. And simply because the gap between those two is how you, after now you've become famous, how you treat that product, how you treat that product that has made you famous. For example, in my PR space, how do I treat what I do? Do I do I give it as much time as I will just give myself for, you know, having a good time and all that? That's why I said I do a lot of research and wanting to know the trends, because you might be a brand, people will forget you easily, especially if you're just focused on, I mean, like right now we are on step 10 and you're still back like step 5.
2: You know?
0: So you don't do a lot of research to get to know, okay, right now, currently, what are people consuming? What is happening? What is that something new that has come up?
2: Yeah.
0: So if you don't keep up with what's happening in the industry, then, I mean, tomorrow we'll forget you. And in our space, we have so many creatives who come up every day. Like, every day we have new people doing amazing stuff.
2: Yeah.
0: So if you're stagnant, or if you're not, you don't have that urge of wanting to do more research and wanting to grow and all that, then you remain where you are. We'll forget about you. We'll come with someone else who has, you know, just shot up, and they're very, what do I say, aggressive with pushing their brands.
2: Yes.
0: They're very aggressive with making sure that they're out there, they're being seen, they're being heard. Yeah.
2: All right, ladies, do you have any questions for the lovely Lynn?
3: Yes, we do, Lynn. Yes. You know, we've been needing this expertise for a long time. Mm-hmm. You know, technology plays a major role in our today's life.
0: Yeah.
3: So I have two questions. One question is for the youth, like young people who just started being on social media. Mm-hmm. And you know, like, we have different content there. What would you say to a young person? Let's just say a young artist, maybe not discovered yet, but they know they have the talent and they want to be on the social media. What advice will you give to them so that they can be able to push their content in a positive light?
0: I think the first advice that I will give to them is, because we have probably, like you say, young artists, and they're on social media already, or they want to be on social media.
3: Yeah.
0: They are already on social media.
3: They're starting. Like, they're still brand new on the social media.
0: They're wondering, should I?
3: Okay.
0: So I think the first thing that I will tell them is, first of all, to just, in capital letters, start, because the era that we are going into, we are going so much into the digital space nowadays. And start, you know, with social media, it might look easy, but it's not, to be honest, it's not. Especially if you want to your brand to be known, to be seen, and to be out there, it's not easy. But just, you know, start and make sure that the way you start, the way you start will make me want to even work with you as an artist. Because even me as a publicist, there are certain things that I look at before I work with someone. So I would look at someone's brand and I'm like, oh, this person doesn't look like they're serious, you know. So probably I would advise you to maybe do 2-3 things. So on social media, just start and be very aggressive with it. And also be very, like I've said earlier, be very keyed with whatever it is that you're putting out there. If you're an artist, for example, you want us to know you as an artist, you know.
2: Yeah.
0: So do some acapellas, you know, do some those things that will make me know, right, that this person is an artist. So probably you might not have money for studio recording yet, but do those nice acapellas, something. And nowadays, actually, TikTok is very good. Mm-hmm. You might do an acapella and it's very good, and it just blows up and puts you out there, you know. So do those kinds of things that will make me know immediately that you are an artist, or if you're an actor or you're an actress. Do those things that will make me feel that you're an actress. Because we have people who are, you're an artist, but if I go to your page, I mean, it has a lot of memes.
2: The moment you said me, I started, I'm like, yo.
0: You're guilty. You're guilty.
3: He's pleading the fifth.
2: Yo, memes, guys. I mean, I won't lie, I do keep memes, guys. but no, my socials.
0: You can have memes, but you balance. Like, you have some memes and you have some of the work that you do. Because I'm a big champion of putting the work that you do out there.
2: Yeah.
0: Because how will I know that you are an artist or you have that passion of singing if I do, if I have not seen it? You just, by you telling me alone, it's not enough. So you might tell me you're an artist, yes. But what will show me that you're an artist and you're passionate about it? So put it out there. Use your social media to try and, you know, post what you want people to know you with or to know you for. Put them on social media.
3: Oh, that, did you hear that, guys? Focus on your content. And my second question is, now you are dealing with an artist, an established artist who's multifaceted, you know, so they'll be focusing on different art in different times. So how will you advise an artist like that to stay on the content? Because sometimes they'll be doing this, they'll be doing that, they'll be, how can they post to make sure that, yes, I'm an artist, but I'm also involved in these types of projects?
0: I think the easiest way to do that probably is, well, I would advise them to have, because it can be quite a lot if you're doing several things and you still want us to, you know, see you out there as an artist. You're the one who's managing your pages and all that. The easiest advice that I would give is, if you're in a position maybe to get a social media manager, so someone that would help you when you're busy doing other things on this other side, they are keeping you on check. So they are like, okay, I know you're busy, but we need to take some photos for your brand. I know you're busy, but we need to take some few videos. We need to take this and this. And then after they've taken that content, they help you post them. Because you might, I have clients who are not very good in social media, but their brands get, and they want their brands to be very visible out there. So in my company, because I have a PR and marketing company, so we have those services inside there. So we have social media accounts management. So for someone who is doing a lot of things and they are not able to be on social media every now and then to update the content and all that, then I advise you strongly to work with a social media manager, because now those guys will help you take good content, will help you, will help keep track. You know, they know that the way they have scheduled your monthly, the way your monthly posts are supposed to look like, probably 3 posts per week or 4 posts per week or 12 posts per month, that is their work. So they know that this week we've not posted like twice. So they'll keep you in check. Other than now you doing it yourself and you have several things that you're doing, you'll forget. Yeah. Definitely you'll forget.
2: Yeah. I see that there's thing in your chest that's saying, no, my sister, and ask them questions.
4: I already like her a lot, guys. They trust
2: I'm loving her already, guys.
4: I am gonna ask this, but then on the side, when I was cool, guys, I got you, sorry, guys. So the question I'd like to ask is, since you are a brand manager, what are your thoughts about people that also wanna be brand managers too?
0: People that want to take that path as well. My thoughts or my advice to them?
4: Let's say your advice.
0: Well, I'll just start by telling them the truth. It's not easy. For sure it's not easy. Dealing with brands it's not easy. But what I will tell them is, it might not be easy, but do not fear. Because back in the days, probably, I would have told myself that this thing is very hard, so let me just leave it. I wouldn't be sitting here today with you guys. Okay? So it might not be easy, or it might not look like it will be an easy road, but, you know, go for it. And do a lot of research, because I think the biggest problem that we have nowadays is maybe someone has like a huge following on social media and they now feel, I can be a brand manager, you know. So they change their things on the bio.
4: Yeah,
0: and they put their brand manager, you know, not knowing the what it entails. So start first of all by doing a lot of research. Try to understand what brand management entails. Try to understand what will be needed of you if you decide to take that path. And just make sure that by the time you're making the decision, like, okay, fine, this is what I want to do. At least you have the knowledge, you know what it entails, you know the pros and cons, you know the advantages, disadvantages, and all of those things. And you also know the mistakes, what to do, what not to do. Yes.
4: Okay. So I'll go to the second question. Mm-hmm. How would you describe your brand to someone who doesn't know it?
0: Wow. That's okay. So that's why you are quiet there. You are cooking tough questions.
4: She
0: was quiet. She was just listening.
4: I am listening to everything. Yeah.
0: So how would I describe my brand to
4: a stranger?
0: To a stranger. Wow. Uh-huh. So I love saying, I think the easiest way to put it is excellence. I think that would be the shortest way to put it, because everything that I touch, I make sure it has a touch of excellence on it. I do everything that I do with a lot of excellence. I'm one person who doesn't like to do things 50-50, 60-40, 30-20.
4: Mm.
0: I go all out and I make sure that excellence is the key in everything that I do. So I think in one, I will just say excellence.
4: Excellent.
3: Yeah.
4: Okay, so guys, for those that are listening, please don't forget, if you have questions, I know there are people out there that are willing to be brand managers. Like it's about the model, leading in. So please, guys, don't forget to text her. Even ask us on studio so that we can talk to her while she's still here. So the number to use is 0789349311.
2: Okay, you can just ask one last question for now, because we need to go straight to the news just now at 5.
3: Oh, okay, thank you. Africa, we are going cross-border on this afternoon drive. We are now joined by Lynn. Lynn, just one question. You are building brands in Kenya. What's one big difference you've noticed between how Kenyan audience connect with brands versus how South African audience connect?
0: Well... So how Kenyan
3: connect with brands versus how South Africans connect with the brands?
0: With the brands.
3: Yeah.
0: To be honest, I think I've not interacted with you guys like more. I'm now starting to do that. But what I would say the difference that I have noticed is, I think you guys love, because all the Ubers that I've been using since I came here, I hear a lot of South African music.
3: Oh.
0: So I think that's the big difference that I have noticed, actually, that I would say. Because back at home, we are heavy at playing. Like right now, I can tell you for free, I'm a piano. I'm a piano. It's killing it.
3: Yeah.
0: Back at home. And even next month, we'll be having the... Your king of Amapiano coming to our country, and
3: yeah,
0: I'm
3: going
0: to be handling that event, Kabza.
2: To spoil the party, but
3: don't start. Are you gonna spoil her party? Let her watch and see.
4: Hey, bless your birthday.
3: We're going to spoil her party.
4: That's her birthday month.
3: Because she will find us in Kenya. When we're supposed to be in Tina Sizobesi, she say Nairobi.
4: Show me. We are going to Kenya.
2: Actually, guys, the question I was about is, do you have passports?
3: Oh, passport gang. Obviously, I'm a passport gang.
0: So you come on the 20th of June.
3: 20th of June.
4: Yes. Yeah. Meantime, yeah. Boss leaders will be busy. Let's check on my days. It's on duty or off duty.
2: Yasin, whatever, guys. Anyway, if you have a questions for our lovely guest, Dala Wachumas, then hit her up on our WhatsApp line 078-934-9311.
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2: Your top stories at this hour. Oscar Nyati of Malums on Deck tragically killed in shooting. Kenya courts halt U.S. Ebola quarantine center plan. And Burkina Faso junta shuts major mosque after arrests of protests.
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2: This is One Africa Radio TV News at 5, bringing you the latest headlines across Africa and beyond. Good afternoon, I am Mbali Ntuli. We start off the bulletin on a very sad note. South Africans are mourning the death of Oscar Nyati, known as Oscar Bucks, one half of the popular house music duo Malums on Decks. The musician and entrepreneur was shot and killed on Thursday, 28 May, in an incident that has sent shockwaves through the local music industry. In a statement that was shared on a Facebook page, the team owned Music Events. The team confirmed his passing and paid tribute to his life and legacy. The tribute described Nyati as more than an artist and a vibrant force within the South African music industry. Burkina Faso's military junta has closed the capital's main Sunni mosque after nearly 100 supporters of a detained preacher were arrested following protests deepening concerns over growing repression under the country's military rulers. The closure was announced through a decree issued by the regional governor, citing risks of public disorder after worshippers gathered at the mosque demanding the imam's release. Security forces dispersed the demonstrations and residents reported arrests following clashes and police chases through the city. And finally, a Kenyan court temporarily halted the opening of an Ebola quarantine center for U.S. nationals on Friday following a petition filed by rights groups. The facility was due to open in the East African nation on Friday, according to U.S. officials, to quarantine Americans arriving from the Democratic Republic of Congo, which is battling a major Ebola outbreak. Washington has defended its criticized decision not to repatriate Americans infected with the virus. A quick look at your financial indicators. The rand is trading at 16 rand 23 cents to the US dollar, 21 rand 81 cents to the British pound, and 18 rand 91 cents to the euro. Gold is trading at $4,538.02. Platinum is on $1,914.10 a fine ounce, and the price of Brent crude oil is at $91.94 a barrel. A chilled evening is in store for Johannesburg, with temperatures dropping to a low of 7 degrees. Cairo can expect a cool evening as well, with a low of 25. Abuja, on the other hand, can expect some isolated showers later on the day, with a low of 18. Nairobi can expect a cool evening with some drizzles, with a low of 14. Accra can expect a heavy rain with a low of 18. So please be cautious during these heavier downpours. And Harare can expect a cool nighttime with a low of 11. Your recap of the top stories this hour. Oscar Nyati of Malums on Deck tragically killed in shooting. Kenya court halts U.S. Ebola quarantine center plan. And Burkina Faso junta shuts major mosque after arrest of protesters. Follow us across all our social media platforms at One Africa Radio TV. And I will be back at 5:30 with your final headlines.
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2: Yo, guys, I'm in shock. Truth be told, I am in shock. because we have learned that one half of Maloom's aunt Dex has sadly passed away after he was murdered.
3: May he rest in peace.
2: Yeah, man.
3: And may his family find condolences.
2: Yes, man. We're sending our deepest and heartfelt condolences to his family, his friends, and everyone in the entertainment industry. Losing someone to
3: such a crime,
2: it's just brutal.
3: Mm.
2: You know, it's really, yeah, man. So we're sending out our love and our hugs during this somber time, and may they find justice. Yeah, and I'll be telling you more about that on the Pop Culture Pit Stop. But for now, to kick off the third and final hour of the show, here is Maloom's on Dex, teaming up with Akona. This one is titled Conversations.

0: Kicking off the third and final hour of the show is music from Maluma's On Deck, teaming up with Akona. This one is titled Conversations. And once again, man, to Oscar, his family, his friends, and everyone in the entertainment industry, we are sending our deepest and heartfelt condolences. In case you did not hear that, Oscar Nyati was tragically killed in a shooting that happened yesterday, and you're going to hear more of that during the Pop Culture Pit Stop segment. Taking us to 12 minutes past 5. Good afternoon, Vietnam! This is One Africa Drive with myself, Lilith, of course, hanging out with the team and the lovely Lena. Got that?
1: The brand.
0: Buzz! Buzz! Yeah, because I'm seeing the Drive team is busy strategizing on how to get their brands out there.
1: Yes.
0: Guys, branding is not easy, Big Boss. Akukho easy ke lokhu. Anyway, so let us come to the highly anticipated Icons of Africa Awards 2026. You've been nominated for PR Expect.
1: Yes.
0: How did that come about? Give us the tea, Chomi.
1: Let me give you the tea.
0: Yes.
1: You know, I'm one girl who loves, like I've said before, doing a lot of research. I think I sleep, eat, research.
0: Mm-hmm.
1: And for the longest time, my dream, my vision has been to be an international publicist, not just a Kenyan publicist.
0: Mm.
1: You know, so to be an international publicist, to grow my, to spread my wings further. And as I was doing my research, South Africa has always been one of those countries that I have wanted to make sure that at least my brand reaches. I thank God at least I'm here now. So as I was doing my research, I came across Icons of Africa.
0: Mm-hmm.
1: And I read everything about it and I was like, I feel like if I can be able to be part of this, then it will propel my brand, it will push my brand to very big places.
0: Mm.
1: So I said, because when I came across it, it was like you're supposed to send a submission. You're supposed to send your submissions first, and then I think the team will go through it and whatnot. Mm-hmm. And Icons of Africa is not small. So, of course, I was like, I'm not so sure if I'm going to pass, but a girl has got to shoot her shot, you know.
0: Mm.
1: So I sent my submission, and I think based on, because even they told me this, based on the way I have packaged my brand, my company and all that, I received that email that said I have qualified.
0: Wowzers.
1: And I was like, I couldn't believe it. I had to recheck the email again, the sender, so that I make sure it's not a scam.
0: Yeah, because you have to like verify and check. Imagine getting that email saying you've qualified.
1: Yeah. And also keeping in mind the fact that I have always, South Africa has always been top of my list.
0: Oh.
1: When I talk about, you know, spreading my wings, SA has always been top of my list.
0: Hey, my sister, can I get your numbers, please?

0: Okay. I don't know if you will tell me if they already asked the question, but it will be embarrassing for me. Anyway, let me ask.
1: Oh, God.
0: What's the one thing people get wrong about being a model? What do they get it wrong about being a model?
2: The one thing people get wrong about being a model?
0: Maybe they call you names, this and that, and you know, they think being a model is this, not this, but is this.
2: I think the one thing people get wrong about being a model is it's a must for you to be petite. You know, because if you are not, you know, if you're not, if you're someone who has, is like me.
0: Yeah, can
2: you're
0: see,
2: like,
0: yes.
2: You can't be a model, you're too big or something. But I think nowadays that notion has changed. And even back at home, we have, you know, models of all, we have, they call them plus size. Yeah. So it's not only for, you know, for petite. There might be someone at home who wants to be a model, but they feel like, you know, they are too big or something. Go for it.
0: All right. How do models handle rejection? Like you in particular, you have ever been rejected before? Maybe 10 times in a row. How did you handle it?
2: I've been rejected. I mean, hey, a lot of times.
0: Is it?
2: Yeah, but it's okay. I think it reached a point and I had to tell myself, because now the thing with rejection is, if you allow it to weigh you down, then you won't do anything. Like, you won't even want to work on yourself. You won't want to push further. So I think my way of handling rejection, you know, to be very honest, because I don't want to lie to our listeners and viewers, is crying about it. So you go,
0: you are a human. Yes. Before you become a model, you were a human. Somebody's child.
2: So crying about it, and then after crying about it, I wipe my tears and I say, you know what, Lynn, you might be down, but you're not out.
0: Yes, you go, girl. Last question, babes. If you could give 18-year-old a piece of advice before your first audition, what would it be?
2: Before your
0: audition to be a model. Like, they are 18, they want to be models. What the best advice you can give them?
2: The same advice that I gave, I think, here earlier. Don't go into it blindly. So, do your research first and get to know what is needed of you for you to be a professional model, for you to be, you know, one of the biggest models, even an international, go beyond, you know, go outside the country, represent your country and all that. Do your research first. Don't go into it blindly, because I think that's the biggest mistake that our generation is doing. So I feel like I have a good body. I feel like I can be a model. I just wake up and, you know, I'm a model. But you've not done your research. You've not known the pros and cons. You know, you've not known what you're supposed to do. What you're supposed to eat, because also being a model comes with a lot of things. I don't know, nutrition, those kinds of things. So do your research first before anything else.
0: Okay.
1: All right. My last question before we get to the best part of the show. One piece of advice for young creatives listening right now, for someone who wants to get into that industry but doesn't know the how, the in the... What do they say in English, guys? The ins and outs, the 411, the 114. What do they say?
0: The 442.
1: The 411. Who wants to get into that industry but doesn't, but has no idea about the 411? What advice would you like to give to them?
2: First of all, identify your niche. You want to get into the industry, but as what? Get the industry is big. The creative space alone is wide. Like we have models, we have artists, we have actors, we have just TikTokers, people who are just, you know, doing content on TikTok and they're getting money, they're getting paid just by doing that. So identify your niche first, and then after identifying your niche, I think just prepare your mind psychologically and decide intentionally that you're going to be very consistent, because consistency is key. I wouldn't be sitting here today if I was not consistent. And being consistent is not easy actually it's one of the hardest things, especially when you're trying to be consistent and that thing is not giving back at that particular moment. So it's like you're just pouring, but you're not getting anything out of it. It's not easy, I can tell you for free. But you know, as much as it's not easy, at the end of it all, it will be worth it. Because I mean, I'm sitting here with beautiful ladies in Johannesburg, South Africa, all the way from Kenya. Just a young girl who used to, at some point, sleep on the streets because I didn't have a place to stay.
1: We're so really proud of you.
2: Yeah.
1: Guys, I'm even blushing. Oh, guys, I got blush. All right. So, where can people find you on the socials? Facebook, Instagram? I mean, a lot of people are now using Instagram in big 2026, big boss. So, Insta, TikTok, X, where can we find you?
2: Before I tell people where to find me, I think I want the listeners to hear that I think I leave this station as a very rich girl. I've been giving private lessons behind the scene. For branding here, right here. Yeah. So everyone here owes me some money.
1: Yeah. Okay.
2: At least I get some money to go and buy papa.
1: Papa.
2: Yes.
1: It's pap. Pap. You say pap.
2: And
1: yes.
2: Chicken.
0: African
3: pap
0: woman.
3: And chicken.
1: Yes.
3: Chicken dust or chicken dust.
0: Yes. No, don't ambush the our model. Don't ambush
3: with
0: our
3: salad.
0: Model.
3: With salad.
2: Yes.
3: Yes, that's a plate. That's a chicken dust chicken. Hey, that's very nice, that one.
2: Yeah, you see. I'm
1: you,
2: already so
1: you can you that. Can you can try pop and flace as well. I mean, there's some cool cuisines that you can try in don't got the best cuisines
2: for sure. I've told myself I want to try all of them.
1: Please
2: no, literally I don't want KFC.
3: you don't mind those local.
4: That's
3: yes.
4: Nice.
1: Local is like guys.
4: Local is like it.
2: So on social media is Lynn the brand, at Lynn the brand. So Lynn is LYNNE the brand across all platforms.
1: Yes. So ladies, are we doing the dinner after the show?
2: Yes. You're taking me out, right?
1: In fact, the hype man is taking us out.
3: Hey, Baba Boosha. But you know when it's Friday, we don't prepare in the studio.
1: Yeah, like Friday. It's
3: an unplanned Friday.
1: It's unprepared speech.
3: You know.
1: So unprepared
2: today
1: speech.
2: I'm going to eat dinner courtesy of my beautiful ladies. So thank you so much in advance. And if you don't treat me, you know, if you don't treat me, I'll go online and tell people they did not treat me, guys.
1: Africa Drive style. Yeah. Hey! You know I love this part of the show, ne?
2: Where? Me early.
1: Huh?
2: You should have prepared
0: don't worry.
2: Me.
0: It's not.
1: Don't worry. This one.
3: It's not too
1: hence,
3: empty.
1: I said that.
0: I'm going to pinch you and tell you.
1: For every. We bring here. When the games we play, key unprepared speech, guys. So you might as well award me my 20 marks, please. So we're going to play a quick fire round. This is the interview that we have done. And also, on a personal level, are you ready? It's a quick fire round, actually. So we're going to ask you, like, give you two options, and then you will give me only one that you think, okay, this one works for me. Are you ready?
2: I'm ready.
1: Yes.
2: I'm ready.
1: Love the confidence. Coffee or energy drink?
2: Energy drink.
1: Instagram, TikTok, or X?
2: Instagram.
1: Morning worker or night owl?
2: Night owl.
1: Arr! Biggest social media pet peeve? Yeah.
3: Next.
2: Well, next.
1: but you made her say next.
3: No, she was going to say next.
1: One brand you admire globally.
2: Ooh, I have to pick just one.
1: Mm, yes. Like, okay. Apart from yours, actually.
2: Lebolayo.
1: Okay.
2: Who is your? He's one of the leading publicists from South Africa.
3: Aich! Cluck it.
1: Cluck it. All right. What's your secret weapon in business?
2: My secret weapon in business. Consistency.
1: Right. Biggest PR red flag.
2: Biggest PR red flag.
1: Yeah. The one that you think, that one is not make sure.
2: Biggest PR red flag.
0: I can see this.
2: Having different names on social media as a brand. You lean the brand on Instagram and then you're going by your real names on Facebook and then you're going by another name on TikTok.
1: Okay, last one. Finish the sentence. A strong brand always
2: wins.
0: Yes.
1: That answer. Beautiful answer. Lynn, thank you so much for joining us. And once again, good luck for tomorrow.
2: Thank
1: wishing you
2: much.
1: All the best. Hype man, you buying tricks tonight.
2: you've baptized my photographer, so now he's officially a hype man, yeah?
1: Mm. Yeah, upgraded.
3: He also enjoys the vibe. So
1: situation. Lynn, guys, she's definitely winning, ne?
3: Yes,
0: yes. But of course, she's a woman.
1: Yes, African, yes. African excellence, and of course, African women doing the absolute most in the industry. You know what to do, guys. N-E, the brand. One word, no underscores, no dashes, no full stops. Across all platforms, Insta, TikTok, X, Facebook, that's where exactly where you can find her. And guys, if you don't tickets are like 650, guys.
2: Actually, it's sold out.
1: Oh, it's sold out.
2: Yeah.
1: So if you sold your Tupperwares and you think you were gonna get those tickets, ask it some soul.
2: Yes.
1: Yeah. Luckily, there's going to be an online broadcast. So be on the lookout on the Icons of Africa's social media platforms.
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2: 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Woolworths hit by second explosion, this time in Bloemfontein. Kenya court halts US Ebola quarantine center plan. Community outreach key to stopping Ebola outbreak. Burkina Faso junta shuts major mosque after arrests of protesters. And 8 students arrested after deadly Kenya school fire. All these and more tomorrow on the Week at Africa Breakfast Cruise. For One Africa Radio TV News, I am Mbali Ntuli.
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2: If you want to know some updates on the traffic on One Africa Drive, here is a little update from our coolest traffic correspondent, Xolani Fihla.
1: 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In the now, One Africa Radio TV traffic.
3: Good evening to all the listeners. This is your After 5 Friday afternoon traffic update for May 29, 2026. And as we head into the peak of the weekend rush, things are predictably heavy across the metro, especially on our major freeways. Starting on the N3 South, the traffic is slow. This traveling between Linksfield and Van Buren Road. Traveling further south, expect delays at Geldenhuys Interchange in Germiston. And on the N3 North, the traffic is slow. Onto the N12 East Link at Galilee's Interchange in Bedford View. And anticipate further delays on the N3 North from the Marlborough Drive heading towards the Buckley Interchange, joining the N1 North. Traffic is slow on R24 N12 West. It's travelling towards the Electron and End Rush. Things are predictably heavy across the metro, especially on our major freeways. Starting on the N3 South, the traffic is slow. This travelling between Linksfield and Van Buren Road. Travelling further south, expect delays at Geldenhuys Interchange in Germiston. And on the N3 North, the traffic is slow. Onto the N12 East Link at Galilee's Interchange in Bedford View. And anticipate further delays on the N3 North from the Marlborough Drive heading towards the Buckley Interchange, joining the N1 North.

0: Dale Road that's heading towards Hampton Street. Also expect delays on the eastbound of Olifantsfontein Road heading towards Allen Road. The delays are on the eastbound of Olifantsfontein Road in Country View, heading towards Lever Road, and expect delays on the westbound of Summit Road in Blue Hills heading towards Village Road. There are heavy delays on the northbound of Pitts Avenue in Kyalami heading towards Main Road, and expect delays on Malindi Road in Sunning Hill, that's between Naivasha and Nanyuki Road. On the N1 South, the traffic is slow. That's from Rivonia Road, travelling towards Winnie Mandela Drive. There's heavy delays on the westbound of Witkorpen Road in Paulshof, heading towards Main Road. Expect delays on the northbound of Main Road, leaving Branson, setting towards Witkorpen Road, with further delays towards Lone Hill Boulevard in Lone Hill. Expect heavy delays on the northbound of Winnie Mandela Drive. That's from Branson Drive in Branson. It's heading towards Leslie Avenue in Nuscott. Also expect delays in four ways heading towards Uranium Street. They're still in the four ways area. Expect heavy delays with traffic queuing on Cedar Road South and Witkorpen Road. In Douglasdale, there are delays on the westbound of Witkorpen Road. That's from Douglas to Waterford Drive. On Malibongwe Drive, expect heavy delays on the northbound. That's from the N1 in Sonneklans heading towards 2nd Street in Northworld. Travelling further north, there are delays towards Boundary Road in Kaisand and approaching South Africa Drive in Cosmo City. And also expect delays on the southbound as towards River Road. In Rand Park Ridge, there are delays on the westbound of Best Nadir Drive. It's heading towards Christian De Wet Road, and expect delays in Zandspruit. It's on Marina Street. In Sandton Central, there are delays on Rivonia Road between Sandton Drive and West Street. Expect delays on the southbound of Pretoria Main Road in Wynberg, heading towards Arkwright Avenue, and anticipate delays in both directions on Jan Smuts Avenue in Rosebank, approaching 7th and Tywood Avenue. Expect delays on Victory Road in Greenside, that's heading towards Berry Hatsock Avenue, and expect delays on the southbound of Oxford Road in Riviera, approaching Riviera Road. In Houghton, there's slow moving traffic on the southbound of Houghton Drive, travelling towards St. Patrick Road. Also anticipate delays on Sivright Avenue in Dornfontein from Bait to Arrow Street. In central Joburg, expect delays on the M1 South from Oxford Road, travelling towards the Crown Interchange, and expect delays on Park Drive in Fordsburg, heading towards Main Reef Road in Crown. Also expect delays on Church Street in Mayfair, that's towards Albertina Sisulu Road. Also anticipate delays on the southbound towards Main Reef Road. There are delays on Hendrik Potgieter Road West, that's in Steubens Valley next to Clearwater Mall. Traffic is slow on the southbound of Christian De Wet Road in Kloofendal, heading towards Wilgeroad Road. And in Princess, there's also slow moving traffic on Nundirkas Road, that's heading towards Siaswad Road and Corlett Avenue. There's queuing traffic on the northbound of Corlett Avenue in Princess, heading towards Nundirkas Road. And traffic is also queuing on the westbound of Randfontein Road, with heavy delays between Corlett Avenue and Colliery Street in Witboike, heading towards Leratong Village. And expect delays on Main Reef Road West approaching New Canada Road in Roodepoort. This is due to road works there. Amazing Park, anticipate delays on Ellison Toledo Road. It's heading towards Van Onselen Road. And motorists are advised to be aware of heavy traffic disruptions in Orlando, Soweto and surrounding areas. And this is due to road closures implemented around the Orlando Amstel Arena. This is due to the international friendly match between Bafana Bafana and Nicaragua. Expect heavy delays on the N17, that's towards Soweto Highway, on the main road in Rotgesag, and on Soweto Highway in Orlando towards Moki Street. And still in the area, there are heavy delays on Sofosonke Street and Klipspruit Valley Road. On Chris Sunny Road, expect delays on the westbound that's travelling towards Mujaji Street in Pimville, and travelling further west, expect delays towards Klipspruit Valley Road and Klipspruit Free Clock. Traffic is slow on the N1 South, that's from the Golden Highway, travelling towards the N12 West split at Misgund Interchange. And the roadworks along the Golden Highway, St. Devland, Eldorado Park, Lehaya and Zachariah Park, this is causing delays travelling through the area. In Protea National Park, expect delays on the N12 West, travelling towards Impala Road. Lastly, there are delays on Mdlalose Street, leaving Protea North, heading towards Wild Chestnut in Protea Glen. For any complaints, incidents, or reports of accidents, you can call 0800 002 587 or 011 375 5911. And this is Superintendent Lanufitha of JMPD. Reminding motorists to take it easy, drive safely, obey the rules of the road, stay buckled up, don't text and drive, and don't drink and drive.
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0: A little throw. Was the one and only the Kapatia himself. That one is titled Lodge. So prepare to pay homage to Uthembi Nkosi Lodge. Yeah. You soccer play. Yes. Taking us to 16 minutes before we say.
1: Is he still playing for
0: Pirates? Yes. No. No. Okay. No. Anyway, so let us get straight into our pop culture pit stop. This is the part of the show where we do all topics, everything that you pumpkins need to know in case you missed during the week. And of course, we're starting off on a very sad note. South Africans are mourning the death of Oscar Bucks, born Oscar Nyati, one half of the popular house music duo Malums on Dex. The musician and entrepreneur was shot and killed on Thursday, May 28th, in an incident that has sent shockwaves through the local music industry. In a statement shared by Ownit Music Events and posted on the Malumes on Dex Facebook page, the team confirmed his passing and paid tribute to his life and legacy. So, and then it also mentioned that according to the reports, the shooting took place at the entrance of Blue Valley Golf and Country Estate in Midrand, Johannesburg. Nyati was traveling in a Toyota vehicle with three other occupants when the group was allegedly ambushed by two suspects on motorbikes. The attackers reportedly approached the vehicle, got off their motorbikes, and opened fire before fleeing the scene. Nyati and another occupant were declared dead at the scene. Two other passengers sustained serious injuries and were transported to a nearby hospital for treatment. South African Police Service spokesperson Colonel Dimagatso Nabulwi confirmed that Gauteng police have opened a case involving two counts of murder and two counts of attempted murder. No arrests have been made, and the motive for the attack remains under investigation. As news of his death spread, tributes began pouring in from friends, family, and colleagues. Yo, guys.
1: One of the men is a husband to, what's the name of that girl?
0: A husband, a friend.
1: Husband to the girl.
0: A son. What?
1: What, Samuels? Remember that girl, Matsidi? Bushle Samuels. One of the guys who shot dead is a husband to her, apparently. So you just to find out they're the home and your husband got shot by unknown person for unknown reason.
0: And in broad daylight.
1: All of a sudden you are a widow.
0: Broad daylight. Imagine, like,
1: Moshe Samuel, one of the people who got called
0: is guys, like, this is shocking. It's really shocking, guys, because guys, keep your loved ones close, because we're living in a time where you don't know if you're ever gonna make it home alive. You understand? Mm-hmm. And it's very important that safety always comes first.
1: That's why Baby Winans always say, tell the person you love that you love the person.
2: Life is too short, eh?
1: You know, every chance you get, tell the person. You remember that song for Baby Winans, this song?
0: Yeah.
1: For me to just tell you that I love you, no special reason. It's very, very important.
0: Yeah, guys. Anyway, may his soul rest in peace, and he will be sadly missed, not only by friends, family, and colleagues, but everybody in the entertainment and of course the house music scene. They've lost an icon, guys. And anyway, back to another trending story. South African hip hop group Wit. Do you guys still remember Witness the Funk? Weakness. All right, so just to give you a little glimpse on who Witness the Funk is, right? So Witness the Funk was a hip-hop group that revolutionized the era in the early 2010s with their Gom Trap fusion.
1: Mm-hmm.
0: They're from Durban. They comprised of three members. The three members are Ox Cable, Effin, as well as the person who is trending for the wrong reasons, Moshine. Yeah, guys, we are trending for the wrong reasons. So, South African hip-hop group Witness the Funk has officially parted ways with founding member Nhlakanipho Shongwe, known as Moshine. The announcement was made in an official statement following allegations raised by a woman during an appearance on the Justify podcast on Wednesday, where she detailed an alleged sexual assault involving the artist. Originally rising to fame in the early 2010s with their hit song No Musa and debut album Finding No Musa, the group was formed by three University of KwaZulu-Natal students, Effilo, Charles, Ox, Cable, Mkunu, and Moshine. Now, the trio became widely recognized for pioneering the fusion of gqom trap and boom trap in South African music. Now, in the podcast, Untombizethu explained that she initially met the trio through a mutual friend, right? And by the way, I got to watch the TikTok video last night. I was very disturbed. I'm very disturbed. Uletumuntu kwi group. They trust you. They trusted you. For that, now that you have to mess that up, you mess up that. Guys, you need to understand when you're in the industry, whether you're in a duo, a group, or you are when you're a public figure, the moment one mistake, everyone turns their backs on you. One mistake.
1: They've been waiting for that.
0: One mistake, guys. Like, one mistake in J, guys, is chai. So, she went on to explain that her drink, the lady's drink was spiked, by the way. Sposo sake was spiked, and then, like, she didn't know that she was having this drink. Later that evening, she was feeling unwell. Then she approached another member asking for help, right? And then by the time she gained consciousness in the room, it was dark. And then, yo, guys.
2: I think I saw the clip of that lady telling that story.
0: Like I said, I'm very disturbed. So, following the public release of the podcast episode, the group issued an official statement confirming Moshine's departure. And I'm going to be honest with you, ne? You witnessed the Funk did the right thing. They did the right thing of cutting ties. You can't be a public figure and then things that don't make sense. Hence, I mentioned one wrong mistake as a public figure. Just know that you're out of the game.
1: Because you know me, I want to trend, you know? No, I want to trend. But I want to trend. You know what, Mali? Mm-hmm. I want to trend, but for the right reasons.
0: Oh,
1: you know,
0: my days.
1: Uplifting my community. You know, not. Do you understand what I mean?
0: I really give up, guys.
2: and again, Mbali, you know, when you are in a group, whatever you are doing, yes, it can be done by one member. Mm-hmm. It always stains the whole.
0: It stains.
1: It damages.
0: Yeah,
1: the whole
0: it's
1: group.
0: It damages the whole thing. It stains.
2: Yeah.
0: I'm really disappointed.
1: Because the four of us here, if I can do something wrong,
2: it's
1: the
2: team.
1: Drive team. No, to understand. That's why I'm saying I want to trend. But for the right reasons.
0: I want to trend.
1: I want to do
0: for the
1: trend.
0: Right reasons.
1: I want to trend.
0: Whoa, my sister. Whoa.
2: Okay.
0: Today with the Bafana Bafana parade. So anyway, so with that being said, here are your fixtures for tonight. So Iran is currently playing against Gambia. South Africa is going up against Nigeria. It is taking place at Orlando Amstel Stadium. It is going to kick off in the next 7 minutes at 6 p.m. So if I were you, I would teleport and do the other things that should not be done. Next up, we've got Scotland going up against Curacao. That match kicks off at 2 p.m. Zimbabwe going up against India. That match will kick off at 3:30. Jamaica going up against Nigeria. That match will kick off at 8:30. And the big guys, I'm done with the show for the week. Arsenal is winning.
3: Manju, please.
1: Arsenal with that guy that I like, the one.
0: Declan Rice.
1: No, not the other one. The black guy.
0: Saka.
1: Yo, just the guy that I like the when he plays. I like when he plays. Even if I don't want to watch, I watch.
0: Even if I don't want to watch, I watch.
3: Because of him.
0: It looks like
1: the way he plays, man. It makes you want to watch.
0: It looks like we've got some international friendlies this weekend. And the one I am looking forward to is South Africa, guys.
1: Is it Vinny Jr.?
0: Vinny.
1: Play for Arsenal.
0: Not too sure about that. Andiko, sure, yes. But this will check.
1: Oh, he's playing for Real Madrid, I think.
0: Yeah, could be the case. And then on yes, PSG and Arsenal, that match kicks off at 6 p.m. at Budapest. So if you don't have plans, Sasa, yeah, at least dala a bri, play a lottery. If you have to, make sure you watch the game. Because, I mean, I'm going to watch the game, guys. Yeah. And then on Sunday, Ecuador going up against Saudi Arabia.

0: You guys are still sleeping. Mexico. Good luck. Japan. You want to say it. That match kicks off at 3 p.m. Hold on. 3 p.m. I'm correct. Poland match kicks off at 5:30. Germany and Finland at 8:45. United States going up against Senegal. That match kicks off at 9:30. And finally, Brazil going up against Panama. That match kicks off at 11:30. That wraps up the football fixture for this week. At this time, as we give you the some football matches that you pumpkins can watch. So with that being said, let's quickly go to joke of the day before I oh bandlaskisi. Alright, so this is the part of the show. Every drive time show with a great laugh, guys. If you had a bad week, don't stress. Sick party. We got you. Sick pattern, eh? So, here's the joke. Why did the banana go to the doctor?
1: To peel much better.
2: To peel?
1: Yeah, to peel so much better.
3: You?
2: Hey,
3: banana going to a doctor?
1: Yeah.
3: All right.
1: Banana?
3: Why? Because it's banana.
1: It's bananas.
3: Yes.
0: It wasn't peeling well. Yes, never ever trust stairs. They are always up to something.
1: Yes, yes, they are.
3: They want to make sure that you are falling.
0: Way, I Azanya, my sister, I think we must put a little time out.
3: Yes, I'm here.

0: What did Buzz Aldrin say about being the second person on the moon?
1: Who did what?
0: What did Buzz Aldrin say about being the second person on the moon?
1: He said, I'm the last.
0: When?
2: I'm the first.
0: Kneel before.
1: Because yes. I'm the last.
0: Why did the calendar go to therapy? The
1: calendar. Sorry, I can stop saying that. This is 31st. This is 28. Sorry, I can have
0: guys. Guys, yeah, we're gonna have to put Azania on timeout because this man.

0: Did you enjoy the movie? It was a nice movie, ne? Yes, a comedy. It was movie. Sisi. My throat before the throat nurses me.
1: Without wasting time, guys, thank you for tuning in, and please don't forget to interact with us on all our social media platforms. 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And now go get on a kohanta wogere and out.
2: That's us for Afternoon Drive. Goddess and a man signing out with love, music, and power to the people. Thank you for riding with us, One Africa Radio TV. We'll catch you next time. Stay blessed, stay loud, and stay African.
3: All right. Lastly, but not least, me, Azania, Kamala Mlungu Thenjiwe, Azania Mentile. Majalamba Chase, Mitchell, and Tesla, and Kalan Dungan Gendu. Hey! Don't be a Betuna. Tomorrow, same time.
0: Tomorrow we are not coming.
3: Let's come tomorrow then.
0: Shame, man. You love your job. Yeah. Yeah. And from myself, Lilith, the infamous embarrassed in Hate City. The youngest man to Liga One. August 2. Zomtole Sombini. Sompi Sempemba, the queen of Africa. Drive. Time. Turning. Drive. Be safe on the roads, ne? It is not a nice place out there. Be safe on the roads. Don't drink and drive. Keep a safe following distance. And yeah, don't do anything I wouldn't do. Nomti and the team will be with you Monday from 3 till 6. I'll be back on Wednesday from 3 until 6 with the lovely baddest in the crew. City.
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Ay, okay, manjing a sugar, my sugar.